0: it true what they say that Papa never was a day in his life?
1: And Mama? Bad talk going around town saying that Papa had three outside children and another wife. And that ain't right.
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